0: A lot of loose ends, a lot of people that I wish I knew then. Friends beckon every second you spend. Went in the pen, every letter you send. I got a lot of love, a lot of loose ends, a lot of people that I wish I knew then. Friends beckon every second you spend. Went in the pen, every letter you send.
1: Yo, I've been listening to dreamy days. I'm in disarray. I realize it's everybody else is still astray. I feel ashamed, I know there ain't no saving away.

0: friends you see most. Each one you're pegging at ways, dependent on you putting pen to the page. And so you break it down, checking they're paid. Another day your heart breaking, you ascend to the stage, you feel that same rage. Watch the crowd, watch the stage thinking shit, rather in the crowd with your mates drinking. Misbehaviors, catch another dame winking. You feel ashamed, guzzle Jaegers, your brain's sinking. You think it's deep, don't think it's depression. A misspent adolescence, but all this time, times of the essence. You ain't never learned from your lessons, you're stuck in that same quintessence. Heartbreak, one in the same. Days change, but you're stuck in a game. It's like she's telling you you're young enough to be your uni. Somehow the one who sees through me.
1: Alles 94,4 oder was?

0: in the middle of the Mediterranean. We were on a friend's boat and we stopped for a swim. Effectively, that's how we found it. We swam to the islands. We went on a hike barefoot all the way up to the top and we were just captivated and it stayed with us ever since.
1: Gresa Haser ist Doktorandin an der Rechtswissenschaftlichen Fakultät und am Zentrum für Südosteuropa-Studien der Universität Graz. In ihrer Forschung beschäftigt sie sich mit Albanien. Sie ordnet die Aussage Trumps ein.
2: That's a very pathetic statement because Southern Ireland has been there since forever and it's an island in the Mediterranean. So it has always existed. It belongs to Albania. And these claims about discovering the islands are ridiculous, actually. And at the same time, there's such neo-colonial nuance to it. The whole idea of like discovering a piece of land, which is actually a piece of land that belongs to a sovereign country. It's all very problematic. The island has always been there. It has a history connected particularly to the period of communism in Albania. But all of this is irrelevant. I find it very problematic that billionaires, you know, just travel around the world and they believe that they have the possibility to just take whatever they want just because they want it, just because they have the money. But not everything is to be sold or to be bought. And this is exactly what Albanians in the streets right now are being so loud about. So it's also about, it's about the dignity of a people. It's about the dignity of a country, my country. And at the same time, from a socioeconomic perspective, it is very deeply connected to who actually owns public resources. And this is the main issue we are having at the moment, because Albania's prime minister is a semi-authoritarian leader who behaves as if he's the private owner of the country and not the representative leader, who can sell parts of it whenever he wants to whomever he wants to, for his very narrow political interests. I believe that the protests in Albania should not only be viewed in relation to this specific project that involves members of the Trump family, but also as a much broader resentment to a form of governance which is very anti-democratic. So these protests should be understood as a demand for democracy, for rule of law, for transparency, and for the preservation of our public natural ecosystems.
1: Die Planungen für das Projekt laufen bereits seit 2024. Doch warum wurden die Proteste erst jetzt so groß?
2: The idea of the project became public initially in March 2024 in US media. But in Albania, there was no information about it. And the Albanian government, as we have discovered lately, granted permission on the project already in December 2024. And then in January 2025, the Albanian government officially signed the permission to allow for the construction work to start. But these processes have taken place in a very contradictory and non-transparent manners, so outside of public scrutiny. So people didn't know anything about it. That's why there were no protests. It didn't have as much media attention. Also, you should consider that in Albania, the majority of the media are captured by the regime. The protests became massive due to two main events. First of all, it was accidentally found out that construction work had already started in Zvornets because one of the activists accidentally happened to be in the area for private reasons. And then he saw all of this machinery already destroying sand dunes and the habitat around. So he made this public saying, okay, what is happening in Zvornets? They're already constructing here. And secondly, local residents and activists, they started protesting on the 30th of May, against the construction.

when our pride was low. Looking at the world like, where do we go? And we hate po-po when they kill us dead in the street for sure. I'm at the preacher's door, my knees getting weak. And